Reset. 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

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Your

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Zodiac sign, it must be a Gemini moon, cause we about to go half. 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

this time, ladies and gentlemen, for those of you who come in late, we are now having a little cooking session for Blue Note, right here from Cafe Bohemia. We wish for you to come in and relax, take off your shoes, and have a ball. Sure. So as the message is being delivered, ladies and gentlemen, you may pat your feet and have a ball. Come on in, sit down and wail.

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Now every day I stop by saying to you, good morning, heart.

0: body. 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Might as well get used to you hanging around. Good morning, heartache. Sit down.
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